Radio Olive, your happiness frequency. Radio Olive pa. Song of the Hour. Yeah,

0: You're listening to Agents of Happiness. Agents of Happiness with Ann Williams. Agents of
1: Happiness. Agents of Happiness. A warm welcome, everyone. I am Ann Williams. I am your host, and you are watching, listening to Agents of Happiness show. And I am very excited because today I have a friend, a member of the Happy People Doha business group. Very unusual, right? Because, you know, almost everyone, every time we are having a guest from our club. But today I have Mr. Vaheb. So, Mr. Vaheb, warm welcome to the Agents of Happiness.
2: Thank you. Thank you all for inviting. I'm super happy to be here and really excited and great opportunity to talk about the happy.
1: And I'm so grateful that you say that you're happy and excited to be here, because that is a good start.
2: Yeah.
1: So would you like to introduce yourself for those who don't know you?
2: So my name is Vahe. I'm the general manager of the Westin Doha Hotel and Spa.
1: Yes.
2: So yeah, it's not far from here, by the way, from our office. It's one of the great brands of the Marriott International. Mm-hmm. We have already established more than 10 years in Doha. Mm-hmm. So I'm originally from Armenia. Mm-hmm. I'm Armenian. I moved to Qatar in 2022, before FIFA.
1: Before FIFA?
2: Before FIFA, yeah.
1: Perfect.
2: I was a part of the pre-opening of our some hotels in Doha. Then after that, I moved to Oman. Then I'm again back to Qatar, which I really feel like at home.
1: Good. And we are so happy that you are here with us. But I'm also happy that you were in Doha during the World Cup.
2: Yeah, it was amazing. This.
1: Yeah.
2: I have so great memories about that period, about how we were handling expired beer cans after FIFA because no one bought it. How we were handling some national teams.
1: Yeah.
2: In one of our hotels, the Portugal national team were staying, another hotel, the Wales team were staying. So I've seen lots of fun things there. And it was my second FIFA. Before, in 2018 in Russia, I also was hosting. That time, Mexican fans, so my hotel was a Mexican town.
1: Wow.
2: So this was my second FIFA tournament in the hotels. Yeah, it was it's a great, great 20, I would say, one month.
1: Yeah.
2: 1 month of the fun, really.
1: It is.
0: 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Agents of Happiness. With Ann Williams. 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

0: 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Agents of Happiness with Anne Williams. Agents of Happiness.
1: Agents of Happiness. I think that all of us who were lucky enough to be here during the World Cup, you know, I think all of us are thinking back to those that month with a smile, right? And, you know, a lot of pride and, you know, being extremely grateful to be part of it, because that was something special.
2: I came to Qatar in March 2022, so let's say 7 months before the tournament. And when we entered the hotels for the pre-opening, it was in West Bay. The whole West Bay was fully under construction. And also one of the teams, they did a site inspection with the FIFA to see like how it's going on. They almost praying, guys, are you sure you are ready for and our super committee partners, Qatar Tourism? No worries. We will finish it, yeah. Inshallah. We will finish it.
1: Yeah, of course.
2: And really, by August, I remember, is right now, by August, end of August, all West Bay was really still under construction, the streets, everything. And within 2-3 weeks, I don't understand how it happened.
1: It was
2: the whole West Bay just became the clean, done, everything is already sold. And the Qatar government, the Qatar in general, they did a fantastic job to integrate the infrastructure.
1: It's amazing. I think, and all of us, you know, who were here working with it in one way or another, you know, I think all of us felt that pride and being extremely happy, grateful to be part of it, and also to welcome all our guests to the country, because it was our event. We did it together.
2: 100% forever we're working. Everybody has their small coins to to that success.
1: Everyone. Because all of us are, you know, like the ambassadors for actually happiness. Yeah. And now you are an agent of happiness.
2: Yeah, I'm so proud. so part of that.
1: I have a gift for you, but afterwards, when we are getting a little bit ready. So, yeah, but we can talk about that.
0: You're listening to Agents of Happiness. Agents of Happiness with Anne Williams. Agents of Happiness. Agents of Happiness. 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

0: 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Agents of Happiness with Anne Williams. Agents of Happiness.
1: Agents of Happiness. So, Mr. Bayab, you know, ever since I met you the first time, which is maybe a year ago.
2: Yes.
1: Something like soon to be a year ago. In one of our monthly gatherings. And I remember, you know, meeting, because you feel sometimes immediately if this is a happy person, this, you know, have the smile and the sparkling eyes, and you definitely are one of those. So what is your secret? How do you work with your happiness and your kindness, your vibe that you have?
2: Very nice question. I think happiness, in general, happiness is the all positive feelings that surrounding us during our life, right? And I think each human being needs to always pick all the positive what is surrounded him or himself or himself. Because, of course, negative, stress, it's also part of our lives.
1: Yes.
2: We want, we don't want, it exists, right? It's not. But if you try to catch only the positive things, what is happening next to you, by default, happy comes with it, and you will become happy. Because if you are happy, then you are productive, you are effective, your health is comparably is better than if you are always living under stress. It's not easy, but I think the secret is to try to find the positive, more positive next to you rather than the negative.
1: Yeah, no, you're right. Because it is our choice. We choose if we want to see the less happy stuff that is always around us, right?
2: Try to find everywhere positive. Even though if there is something happened, you are, and you saw it, okay, try to catch natural or positive from it, even though it's not working. You say, oh my God, thanks God, at least this happened, not even worse, because always can be worse.
1: Yeah.
2: All negative, always can be worse, right?
1: Yeah.
2: We are alive, 100%. Alas.
1: 100%.
0: 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Agents of Happiness. With Anne Williams. Agents

0: 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Agents of Happiness with Anne Williams. Agents of Happiness.
1: Agents of Happiness. I mean, you as a leader, I think that, you know, if you are leading, having a management and being a kind leader and, you know, one of these who don't spread too much fear around, I think that is also something that is extremely good, because that is kind of, you know, making the whole.
2: Absolutely.
1: And I could see it, because we had our Happy People monthly gathering in your hotel last week. And I just want to give you that, you know, a little bit of a gift back, because you could see your team is happy, is, you know, want to solve stuff easy instead of like, no, yes, we want to help, you know. And everyone was smiling, and you could feel it was real, it was genuine.
2: I learned in my entire career one thing, how to make sure that the workplace where you work is a great place. And I always pass this to my old colleagues every day. Guys, the job of leader, the job of manager, or the executive members of the any company is one thing. To make sure their employees are working in a comfort zone.
1: Yeah.
2: They're working in a comfort zone.
1: Yeah.
2: If they feel comfortable, what does it mean? The environment is positive. They have a proper uniform. They have a proper food. They are being trained properly, and the approach to them is very friendly. Then they work even more harder.
1: Yeah.
2: They work with more effectiveness. This is easy formula.
1: It is actually. It is.
0: 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Agents of Happiness with Anne Williams.

0: 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Agents of Happiness with Anne Williams. Agents of Happiness.
1: Agents of Happiness. And also everyone is proud over their work.
2: Of course, it doesn't apply to 100%.
1: No, yes, not everyone.
2: But if you are a little like that, and you talk to your associates in a way that you can sit with them and crush together, talking about the life, talking about the I had it today, this morning, this afternoon, in our lunch time, one of the society in HR, she was away for the whole time. She was at home. She was like, I was starting to bombard about her home. How is the weather? How is Sri Lanka?
1: How is your mama? Your papa?
2: Tell me about the nice places there. I love it. And we have a very interesting thing in our hotel. Our HR is doing great on that. We celebrate every year and every time. We have about 35 nationalities now. And every time any country has their national day, we celebrate in the country, their national day. You know, with their theme, with their flags, with the cake. Aww. And especially our friends, our colleagues from Africa, I love them because there are many, many countries which, you know, I'm first time in my life. Getting in touch with them, their flags. One day, I don't remember which country it was. It was Ghana or Uganda. They have in their flag some bird.
1: Okay.
2: And I was really interested, guys, what is this means? Why the bird in your
1: flag? Why was the bird there?
2: As I remember, they said that bird is very famous in their country.
1: Okay, now I get curious. Yeah, now
2: I cannot recall which country
1: it was. But it's nice that we can, I have never heard about that. That is something that all should do. We should all do that. Because here we are in a country with almost all the nationalities represented in the world. Yeah. We should all do it.
2: Of course, and by this you give them the happiness, the feeling that you are away from your home, but you're always part of your home.
1: Yeah.
2: Your country, you respect. It's a small piece of happiness.
1: I love that. That is a really, really good advice.
0: 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Agents

0: 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Agents of Happiness with Anne Williams. Agents of Happiness.
1: Agents of Happiness. But Mr. Bayer, what do you do? Now I'm very curious to know. What do you do when you're not having that happy bite? You know, because we are just humans. We are not like happy machines all the time. So do you have any tips or tricks, anything you do to, you know, increase the volume of happiness for you or content? Or to listen to kiss, a tune?
2: Kiss by kiss. I'm trying to just watch movies, short movies. I don't know, Facebook. I'm trying to go to the social media to see what's going on in the world. I love very much the news, the information, because I think the planet now is whoever knows the information first or who knows more, then he can gain. So when I feel, as you said, not happy much, I might go to TikTok.
1: Yeah.
2: To be honest,
1: yeah,
2: just to see the fun videos and to, you know, to laugh a little bit, just to try to, you know, go out from the current challenges.
1: No, you're right. And I think that is something that is important, you know, because our brain is sometimes not our best friend.
2: Yes.
1: Right? Because the brain can just like down talk you. Not down talk, you know, it can just like keep you in that negativity a little bit. It's like kidnap you. And then you need to break that. And that is super good to go to TikTok or, you know.
2: TikTok or Instagram or I think fun and short videos. This is what I love to, you know, in the evenings and I want to live with chill.
1: Yeah.
2: I just look on it. Or, of course, if I'm at home, I play with my dog. This is another.
1: Your dog?
2: Yeah.
1: Oh, I didn't know you had a dog.
2: I'm beautiful. I love
1: Mashallah. I am a dog person. Okay, now we need to divert a little. So what is
2: I just brought you from Armenia.
1: Oh, really?
2: Yeah, it was a stressful journey. It was a very stressful journey for me because it was first time. He was flying in a cargo.
1: Yeah.
2: And me and my spouse, we all the flight, we were just really on nerves until we saw him again.
1: Yeah. What kind of dog is it?
2: It's a Bichon Frise.
1: Oh,
2: It is a cloud. That's right.
0: 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Agents of Happiness. With Anne Williams. Agents of Happiness. आप सुन रहे हैं कतर का नंबर वन रेडियो स्टेशन रेडियो ओलिव 106.3 FM।

0: 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Agents of Happiness with Anne Williams. Agents of Happiness.
1: Agents of Happiness. I'm so happy for you. So he's been, you know, in Armenia, and now we're back here with you.
2: Yeah. He's a 5 years old.
1: No. Oh, but of course, then you have no problem at all. You can be happy all the time when you come.
2: Whenever I go home, that's my auntie's twist.
1: Yeah, no, I think that is something also. You know, okay, so we have TikTok, Instagram, small little films, and then your dog. I think that is something that is really good to have, like an animal or something that, you know, you care about. Instead of caring about.
2: And you know, the funny thing is when you feel happy after that, when you start to talk to your animal, to your dog or cat, you talk and then you start to, oh my God, interesting. That's, he understands what I'm saying.
1: Yes.
2: Does he feel what I'm saying?
1: Or, yeah.
2: Yeah, it's interesting. I mean, I was always curious. What interesting topic
1: you have today,
2: animal
1: Papa.
2: Animal is this.
1: So, what are we talking about tonight, Papa?
2: You're
1: right. It is like the animal understand us. Because I think they do. Because we are their family. And of course, they feel our feelings.
2: I will show you his passport picture.
1: Yes, good.
2: Okay.
1: Because my husband, who you have met, Pete, he's also a dog person, but we are never really home. So the dog would be very sad of being just lonely. So he said no dogs until we are retiring.
2: That's a challenge. Now, this first time that we are leaving him, time to come alone at home, and then it's very, very hard.
1: But I will, as you know, I'm never old. I'm always happy people to
2: raise a special nanny for you.
1: I would have a nanny. But then the dog would love the nanny more than me.
2: Yes.
1: And that's a dog.
2: There is some proof in your words.
1: Oh, so maybe I'll just wait. No, but you're right.
0: 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Agents of Happiness. With Anne Williams. 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

0: 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Agents of Happiness with Anne Williams. Agents of Happiness.
1: Agents of Happiness. So interesting to know. You have a team of many, many, many people. Like hundreds of people, I guess.
2: Yeah, if to be precise, last week, 375.
1: Oh, 375 souls that you are, being the big boss for. So, and I understand this is very difficult, to see everybody, every day. But what do you do, Mr. Vaha, if you feel like your close colleagues, your team members, if something is wrong? You could sense like, okay, this person is not happy at the moment. Are you a problem solver? Are you trying to fix it? Or are you trying to help? Or what do you do? Or are you trying to let them, you have like an open door policy so they can come? Or what do you do?
2: Open door policy, this is a must.
1: Yeah.
2: This is the rule number one.
1: Yeah.
2: And it's physically, really, my office door is physically open.
1: Good.
2: Yeah, I don't close back. I don't remember when I closed back.
1: No.
2: If there was two back combination.
1: Okay.
2: Other than that, it's open, always open. Of course, when you feel somebody is not happy, depends on the position, depends on, how they will feel if I want to talk to them. The direct report, the associate who directs reports to me, of course, I indeed, I will try to find the time to just to catch up, to see what's going on.

0: says I don't, because she says when I come already to home, I'm tired and I don't spare enough time. Unfortunately,
1: yeah.
0: Time to time it happens that, yeah. You know, when you come from work, you are super tired, but now you want to allocate some time with the family. But I'm doing my best, to listen to my family.
1: Yeah.
0: To be with them.
1: Yeah. And sometimes people, you know, we are all different because, you know, some family members or co-workers, they doesn't want to be approached, you know.
0: Yes.
1: So it's all different.
0: Many close people also exist. They don't want to share.
1: No.
0: Yeah.
1: No, it's because it's different how we are.
2: You're listening to Agents of Happiness. Agents of Happiness. With Anne Williams. Agents of Happiness.
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0: 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Agents of Happiness with Anne Williams. Agents of Happiness.
1: Agents of Happiness. In fact, already by working with them, you know already them.
2: Yeah.
1: You know, it makes sense. Or if you don't, you ask someone who will approach.
2: Yeah.
1: You know,
2: yeah.
1: Maybe they're shy to talk to you.
2: Yeah, no, exactly.
1: It can also happen.
2: Yeah, yeah, because you are actually the boss. And sometimes, well, you know...
1: I'm trying not to be boss for you.
2: No, no, no,
1: I'm
2: but you know what I mean. Because some people, to some people, be, you know, that the authority, they can have too much respect for,
1: yes,
2: so they don't
1: yes,
2: have...
1: Yeah,
2: they,
1: yeah, yeah.
2: They don't

0: dare to approach.
1: You cannot.
0: But you are so kind, so I think I would call you about my problems. I'm not happy today, Mr. Baher. What can I do?
1: Let's have a ticket.
0: Can I come for a coffee? I know your door is open.
1: My pleasure.
0: Oh, I'm so, so happy. So thank you so much for taking the time for being here with me. But before we round up...
1: Yeah, and I had a gift. You said present for me. Yeah,
0: I remember. I have a gift for you.
1: Oh, nice.
0: So, because now you are officially an agent of happiness. So this is your card. Mm. So anytime you feel like you are somewhere where it's not happy, you just take your card and just like, excuse me, I am an agent of happiness. We need to change the mood here.
1: Of course. Wow. I'm going to use this.
0: What it's very good.
1: Are you hooking next to me? Next to my other phone?
0: It's smart, yeah. Huh?
1: Wow, it's very nice.
0: It's cool.
1: The agent of happiness. Thank you very much.
0: Thank you so much.
1: Thank you.
0: Thank you, Mr. Baher.
1: It's a pleasure to
0: I am
1: you,
0: so to happy to have you as my friend, as a member in
1: likewise.
0: The group. And also now an agent of this movement of happiness.
1: Likewise.
0: And so we also have a thing in this show is if you would like to say thank you and goodbye in your language. So Armenian.
1: In Armenian.
0: Yes.
1: Just to say thank you and goodbye.
0: Is that thank you? Yeah. No, no, but you have your... Yes.
1: Of course. Shnorakalem Haraveli Hamar, Anna Cham.
0: Wow, that was quite long.
1: Yeah.
0: I love it. Okay, so...
1: I said very nice things for you.
0: Thank you very much. So, and in Swedish, it's like, tack så mycket, ha det bra, hejdå, and shukran.
1: Shukran.
0: Shukran, masalama, varsågod.
1: Thank you.
0: Thank you.
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